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2: Four people killed in Kikuba. Hoima RCC declines commissioning mine building at Kihukia Health Center over shoddy works, and 100 stand up to process passports at Directorate of Citizenship and Immigration camps in Hoima City. 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

Well, it's 9 in the morning. Welcome to our 9 AM news program, Thursday, the 13th day of August 2026. Welcome to our 9 AM news program, and my name is Mutege Kidikidere Kamoti, and all the details. Four people have reported died on the spot following a fatal road crash that occurred along Kizaramfumbi Kabale Road in Kikube Town Council in Kikube District. The crash occurred a few meters from Kikube District headquarters, involving a tractor and a taxi drone whose details are unavailable by press time coming from Kiangwali sub-county on Wednesday evening. According to eyewitnesses, the crash was due to overspeeding. Rescue teams and border riders rushed to help pull victims from the wreckage for police and ambulances arrived. An official statement from police regarding the names of the deceased or the injured have not yet been released. This stretch of road has become a death trap. Just months ago, we buried Kikube LC5 chairperson Peter Banurarali, rest in peace, after crash in Kizaramfumbi Town Council. The National Resistance Movement today elected flag bearers for the Division Women Council ahead of the election organized by the Electoral Commission. The election of five-member committee was conducted at Division Headquarters for Hoima West Division and at Kitara SS for Hoima East Division. Among those elected were chairperson, vice chairperson, secretary, publicity secretary, and secretary for finance. In Hoima East Division, the race for the flag bearer of chairperson seat was between Betty Miramago and Paulina Kabayaga, while in Hoima West Division was between Birungi Robina and Helen Azikia. The candidates were presented with an opportunity to present their manifestos for the exercise was conducted under the electoral system and got underway. In Hoima East Division, Betty Miramago won the party flag with 21 votes against Kabayaga Paulina's 11 votes, while in Hoima West Division, Birungi Robina won the flag with 32 votes against Azikia Helenis, who polled 12 votes. Musa Kabayaga Paulina and Azikia raised concerns of irregularities that marred the entire exercise, especially voter bribery, and accused the party top leadership in the city for

0: influencing the outcomes of the vote. They pledge to abide by the party principles, but by not bouncing back as independents and committed to remain serving the party. Sara Kobusinge, the Hoima City NRA principals. Kobusinge revealed that the successful flag bearers will be nominated by the Electoral Commission on August 14th, ahead of the elections are slated for Tuesday 18th of August for the exercise progresses to the city level. You're listening to the news broadcasting live from Spice FM in Hoima City. In the other news, more than 200 Uganda People's Defense Forces UPDF officers have retired after completing years of military service. The Chief of Defense Forces, General Muhoozi Kainerugaba, commending them for their dedicated loyalty and professionalism. Among the officers who retired were Colonel Kajungu Rutimbampora, Colonel David Mujisha, and Colonel Henry Turiatunga. The officers were honored during a retirement ceremony held by the UPDF to recognize their contribution to the country and the development of the armed forces. Presiding over the ceremony, General Muhoozi congratulated the retirees and thanked them for their services years of service in the Uganda Army. Muhoozi said the officers served in different capacities that contributed to transforming the UPDF into a professional military force. He noted that UPDF's responsibilities have extended beyond defending Uganda's territorial integrity to include supporting national development, responding to disasters, and contributing to regional peace efforts. Muhoozi said these achievements were built on the foundation laid by generations of military officers, including those retired. He also recognized the contribution of officers' families, saying their support had enabled the retirees to serve the country. Muhoozi urged the retirees to view their departure from active service as the beginning of another chapter in their contribution to the country. The Department of Citizenry and Immigration and the Ministry of Internal Affairs has camped at Hoima City to raise awareness on the acquisition of passports and bring their services nearer to the people. According to Mataka Solom Joelin, the acting regional immigration officer, Albertine Region, the passports clinic was to boost people in Bunyoro to appreciate the importance of having the critical document and move to acquire it in the shortest time possible. The government is already constructing Kabalega Airport, the second international facility located in Hoima District, which will facilitate the oil and gas sector and support export trade in the region. Now, Mataka says this clinic is helping people to process passports and they'll be able to receive them from Hoima City next week without necessarily traveling to the capital, Kampala. The exercise resumes today, 13th of this year, at RCC Gardens, with locals being guided on passport applications and assisting those who need support using their mobile kits.
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0: Hoima Residency City Commissioner Haj Badru Mugabe has declined to commission in a mine building constructed at Kihukia Health Center 3, located in Hoima West Division in Hoima City of Ashodi Works. Speaking to the press following the commission of several facilities across Hoima East and West Divisions on Wednesday, Mugabe revealed that he could not commission the structure due to the incomplete Ashodi Works at the facility. Mugabe revealed that they found the tank installed was releasing water endlessly, the ineffective lighting system, as well as the incomplete ramp used by persons with disabilities to access the facility. Mugabe noted that the office of the president, they follow guidance when commissioning different guidelines, and what they found at Kihukia did not meet the standards. There was no value for money, saying they have instructed the contractor to rectify the anomalies discovered at the facility. Meanwhile, the RCC joined the other city leaders and commissioned the renovated classroom block at Parajoki Primary School, a gate at Wahanika Health Center 2, and a renovated classroom block at Kabale Primary School. Edward Singoma commended the government for the facilities that are boosting service delivery and called for improvement in performance, especially in the schools in the city.
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0: Uganda Premier League side NEC Football Club has signaled its title challenging ambitions by securing the signature of Uganda Cranes forward Fahad Bayo. The move was confirmed.

0: Yesterday, via the club's official website, the 28-year-old striker joined the Bugolo Best Uganda Premier League outfit on a 2-year employment contract, completing a high-profile return to domestic football following 6 years competing across Europe and Africa. Bayo's return to Uganda Premier League marks a significant milestone in his career.
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0: A 32-year-old woman who had been trapped under rubble for 36 hours following the 7.4 magnitude quake which shook western Colombia has been rescued alive. Daniela Lago was pulled from beneath the collapsed building in the city of Pereira after a 10-hour-long rescue operation. Firefighters finally managed to reach her via tunnel they dug below 4 concrete slabs under which she had been buried. At least 188 people have died in the quake, according to official figures, and 100 remain missing. In Pereira city, in Colombia's coffee-growing region, 79 people are confirmed to have died, the second highest number after Cali, where 95 a day, according to figures by the Association of Colombian Capital Cities. Thank you so much for listening to us and being there for us. From entire Spice FM News Department, Mutege Kidik Derekamoti.

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2: Big things, that's small, big things.

headlines, police hand tractor driver after road crash kills 5-inch quarry. UPDF arrests 52 fishermen over illegal fishing on Lake Albert. And man arrested over killing Kakumiro Elsewan chairperson. I'll be here with these on the stories at the top of the hour.

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0: 1 p.m. Welcome to Spice FM News. On the line and on the air, my name is Leila Bali, and here is the news in detail. Let's start with the police in Chikobe district that is hunting for the driver of a tractor following a road crash that killed 5 people on spot and injured others. The fatal road crash occurred along the Kizunafumbi Kabale Road in Chikobe Town Council in Chikobe district at around 8:30 p.m. last night. The crash occurred a few meters from Chikobe district headquarters, involving a tractor and a white taxi drawn with registration number UA535BL moving from Kizunafumbi to Kabale sub-county. SP Julius Akiza, the Albertine South Regional Police spokesperson, confirms the accident, saying the driver of the tractor continued with the journey following the head-on collision. Akiza says 5 people whose details are yet to be established included 4 people and 4 males and 1 female. Their bodies were conveyed to Chikobe Health Center for pending post-mortem examination. Akiza has called on motorists to exercise caution while on the road in order to minimize road crashes. Now, the Uganda Post Defense Forces Marine Unit has arrested 52 fishermen on Lake Albert in Bulisa District for allegedly using illegal fishing gear. The suspects arrested on Tuesday night near Wanseko Landing Site in Wanseko Town Council include 40 Uganda nationals and 12 Congolese. Lieutenant Sam Tebaijuka, the commander of the UPDF Marine Battalion in Bulisa, says these were arrested following intelligence that some fishermen had entered the lake without prohibited fishing gear. He said the suspects were found with undersized boats, fishing nets, monofilament lines and hooks, among other prohibited equipment. All the gear was impounded. The suspects were taken to Bulisa Central Police Station, where they are currently being held pending prosecution. Tibaijuka says the Congolese nationals would face charges of illegal entry into Uganda and possession of illegal fishing gear, while the Ugandan fishermen would be charged with possession of illegal fishing gear and engaging in illegal fishing activities. He said the UPDF Marine Unit had intensified enforcement of the new fishing regulations and warned fishermen to comply with the guidelines. Under the new regulations, each landing site is limited to 100 licensed fishermen and 30 boats. The rules also prohibit illegal fishing gear, restrict night fishing for silverfish mukene using solar-powered lights, and require fishermen and fishmongers to obtain licenses. The regulations further prohibit permanent structures along the shoreline and provide for prosecution, including imprisonment of up to 8 months, for people found engaging in prohibited fishing activities. Now, police in Kakumiro district is holding a suspect for allegedly engaging in the murder of the LC1 chairperson of Gamugole village in Nkoko sub-county within Kakumiro. The suspect has been identified as John Torinawe and was arrested from a Pa village in Amoria district and was later transferred to Kakumiro district, where the crime was committed. The deceased chairperson is Benon Biaruhanga, who was the former chairperson of Gamugole village. Julius Alan Akiza, the Albertine South Regional Police spokesperson, has confirmed the arrest, saying the suspect allegedly committed the crime in February, and since then he has been on police's wanted list. Now, the veterinary officer for Nyakarongo and Bwikala sub-counties, Lawrence Nwagaba, is urging farmers to vaccinate their livestock during the rainy season to protect the animals from diseases. Nwagaba has advised farmers to take livestock vaccination seriously and follow guidance from their veterinary officers. He's also urging cattle farmers to spray their animals regularly to control ticks and other parasites that spread diseases. He recommends treating cattle at least twice a week. He also calls on farmers to work closely with veterinary officers and report any signs of any disease for timely management and treatment. Now, Morocco's search for a Women's Africa Cup of Nations title hit another dead end after falling to Cameroon in the semi-finals on Wednesday in Rabat. The closely contested game played at Moule El Hassan Stadium ended goalless after extra time, but Cameroon were able to win 3-1 in a penalty shootout. Cameroon reached their fourth WAFCON final and will face Malawi, who have had a Cinderella story throughout the tournament. The final will be held this Sunday in Rabat.
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0: Now France has opened disciplinary proceedings against its top diplomat in the Central African Republic over accusations of misconduct following allegations that he brought dozens of women into his official residence and had sex with some of them. The allegations against Ambassador Bruno Fauchet, which refer to events said to have happened between January 2024 and March this year, prompted investigations by France's foreign ministry into a potential security breach. A French diplomat told the BBC that the ministry has since initiated administrative procedures against the ambassador, which are ongoing. It is 5 minutes after 1 p.m. and that's all we had for you from the news desk here at Spice FM. Talent Trina Baby is still here with the Busy Zone till 2 p.m. Keep tuned to Spice FM.
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0: Alo, do one give you again.
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0: 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Na could I get you?
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0: 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I
1: think
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1: Mad
0: Ministry.

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0: In the past, I've been polite, but now, as President of Uganda and Chairman of the NRM, I will be very rough. 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
5: celebrity news the bad news to start with kuja kuba maybe kufa kwa tata wa Nubi Anneli Hooper star way today Baba Ratib so he posted on social media is like just lost my dad Baba Ratib and not so 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

0: 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Niwa kuchuamo kirokeno this afternoon, who is your star? 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
1: Okay, basana itwa silo msanji mnana ina mnana mwenda mwenda bili na mwenda msanji tonu ya mnana mwenda mwenda mnana mwenda mwenda Spice.
2: Yes, good in a good
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1: 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Ana the one on the radio, Spice. 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

0: This is Jack F. Ekisina, where the party at 59 after 4 in the evening. Alia onto Ekisina Kuruga Makefa Mwese Gwana Navio. And hey, more of that music coming up the next hour. Of course, there is some Asha, there is some music Kurugamba, the script, remember? Music Kurugama Fie, music Kurugama Angoni, Bakuja Msai Garukawa. But hey, kwenda kubaijuki zaba, Millennium Circle 2012, the police, we understand family is most important to you. But hey, there are moments, orundo vusuma vuija, kale nivu to try to engage, especially when you lose someone. Now, vaini nteka ni zembiake ibakweta humura, and this one is to support with immediate financial assistance. 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And they're focusing on seeing people healing. Kale mutalimu financial stress egyo. 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The next hour is here.
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0: In the past, I've been polite. But now, as president of Uganda and chairman of the NRM, I will be very rough. So therefore, I don't want to hear that there is poverty in a homestead which has not accessed this money if they have the land. I demand this. And anybody who is a minister, if I come to your area and I find that you have not done it, I will sack you.
1: 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Or Dimicho, the Catan Chorgian Rusia, I took take again Tasia Yaw, I Guria Richum. Or Dimicho, Nereber Insurance Roger to Rothort of Uganda. Ukumanibucharaho, Terra number Ite Yavsha, Ya not Manana not note, Emisha TV, Mushanjo not note.
2: Twina cleaning day and ya Kumalida Komoya Zigunaviro Makomia Vinamwen, and government came out loudly, Kirokia Ijo to announce this. But I'll tell you what the Seventh Day Adventist Church is doing to Sembera in Ekirek. 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It's not about spending, but money can also grow, create opportunities, rundi kubuildinga that financial freedom. Bulinchu amu yokora, it becomes that investment in Old Mitchell Unit Trust in Kolegio, akasente kawa kusobola kakuata ku. 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
1: Oil and gas activities create risks for the fragile ecosystems of Munyoro region and the well-being of the people. Drilling activities, pipelining, and attendant activities are often associated with environmental harm. Oil companies working in Uganda have committed to fostering a clean and healthy environment amidst operations and contributing to climate change mitigation. As a citizen, you have a duty to safeguard the environment by reporting negative or even potentially negative environmental behavior by oil companies, staff, and subcontractors. Report to the National Environment Management Authority, district authorities, or any other authorities in government. The duty to ensure a clean and healthy environment rests with you. This message is brought to you by the Civic Response on Environment and Development, CRED, in partnership with Avocar Sans Frontier, with support from the Belgium Development Corporation.
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0: 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I've been looking on the socials. A video trying to compare Asha and Chris Brown. They're asking who is the finest. And for me, the finest answer was for, like, it is hard to tell, man. This one is titled You Make Me Wanna.
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0: 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Can Uganda even do that? But if you want to be covered, I don't think such things can happen today. Now, if you love Halle Berry, she was born in 1966. And mwaka gwen komebili nebili akafoka the very first African-American to sing the Academy Award for the Best Actress. 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You remember that things. But no, atalogo wenka. 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So na waba ina Heroes Day. Abantu nga, you know, Danny Che, you know, Risa Napu Kenya, Francis Senteza. You know, they regard them matters for freedom. Matters of the party.
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3: 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The jersey is worn all week. The WhatsApp debates that start on Friday and end on Monday. We are up for the 11 p.m. kickoffs and have celebrations that shake the whole neighborhood. 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
9: Ubwirango bwo na radio no byo nabigumizibwe Uganda Communications Commission. 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

0: This group is called The Script. 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
1: Stress factor kikundu mwe mutoni kyokuba oina kitokweta nti bintu byawo kietagu kikulegere bintu no woki gambira no rota jokes bora gendo maiso kwa na kuyambe kizibu kyo kyokwetaga kuba no mara kinte kikustressinga muno.
0: Yeah, it hurts. Next hour, I remote 6 at 6, the old school edition. But also, have you heard about Uganda relocating a capital city? This is a proposal now. 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They are talking of places like Nakasongola. And I don't know what you think. But hey.
1: Nakasongola kuli.
0: Hey. But we. Maybe bakusakute giza na bichweke bindi.
1: Alande kawaraga.
0: I've seen.
1: But in the routine.
0: But I've seen countries that have two major cities, countries like Nigeria, where we talk about Lagos, Abuja, South Africa, Pretoria, Johannesburg. I mean, you know, Uganda is looking at someone like something like that. I mean, Kampala kusobola kusigala eri capital, but hey, are kichweke kindi. You know, it took a basing it out.
2: A sign, a very neck we keep out.
3: 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Ukumayuk Cheraho, Terra number Ite Yavsha, a ya not manana not a note, a Misha TV, Mushanjo not a note.
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0: In the past, I've been polite, but now, as president of Uganda and chairman of the NRM, I will be very rough. 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

0: This is Mike Roskakoza. Oh, music to remember. 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It is playing at number 5. This one is How You Love Somebody. Before that, Akiki Romeo. An advice to you, Mugende Mpura. Speed Mukende, the things of that kind. Yeah. Welcome to the final hour. We're counting the top 6 usaino tulina ba champion lager. Ako kunywa kali ankomi bini norunana. 8, actually 2,800. Now that is some simple money. Besides the chairman beer, ngida kan nagoti kali hanyingi. Because, hey, actually this one is kinda cheap. Yeah, cheaper than the chairman stuff. Yeah, we're doing the finest top 6 on a Thursday. Aba Seventh Day Adventist bagenzere mwa Prime Minister bamugamba wait. Ebintu bine byokuteka yo National Cleaning Days on Saturday byati bigenda kutukolera. Ni batereze bichwekali bakolere. Things of that kind. I think this is harmony. Now wait, ajakuruga ya abantu abandi nabo bagambe na ito kya mukaga tubatuine bitukora. Just wait and see. Dig it out with Emptin Cola Tunes, Egarukire, more tunes, more vibes, and more chances to win. 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Please jump on to this. 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
1: 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Hello.
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1: Okay.
2: I will be the two of Gambe, my baby, and the San Andrew of here of Gambe. Never a space to number two, you can see the
1: Okay. 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

0: this is Sogea, Racy Kuruga mu Tanzania. 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State Minister Margaret Mwanga, asoboro ide parliament, kiro kia jongo Kampala, is unlivable. It is unchangeable. Look at the times, enjura buwegwa mu Kampala. The floods, amazing gatamu businesses, abandi, things of that kind. So, yagama ngu president, akubakinga runda, akusagika muno, ekia first shift rundi kuindura offices za government kuzitwara na kasongola by 2040. 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
1: 2026
0: and they say this new site runde kishweka kinekiaka, yeah, it could work as, you know, a central location runde kikusobola kutweza that central location population mpya abokuba busayo na bantu bayingi muno ekirao aliyo itakeri kumara. This is

0: good for smart planning. So they say Kampala could stay the business hub, you know, our central business hub. Baitu kandi kuli government offices nizikira kubesingiranga nakasongola. So I've seen people coming out to react. They are talking, but people, they are like, it is good. Actually, they say it has taken long, but hey, they talk about things like poor planning. And some people think, but this is not the solution. You look at the endless traffic jam and good is a funda mukampa. Like, there has not been proper planning from the very start. Cities need that good sustainable policy and plans as ikomara. Now for Kampala, the drainage system is not good already. So it is a good idea, yes. But people have some other issues to look at here. Yeah, they say the planning issue is so needed. Timanyine nyo mkutekere zaki ziru msanju tanu munana muenda. E number yate ya WhatsApp. Kusora no kuteka aka voice note ya kati ito kati. Less than 30 minutes. And let's see what you think. Is this working, yeah?
1: But you can't.
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1: 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It's called Liu Bawao. Hey, Kizana Wakita, that's my name. There's also another version. Ero Muzini, Snoop Dogg. Yes. And this is 47 after 6 in the evening. He's playing number 2 on this show. Hey, kunywa kya boss alcoholic drink kombucha. It is purely organic. Awakwa kirimu organic materials. 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Now, it is certified by the UNBA's and hoi makalimo bus park ma Eddie Kasaija ma Lawrence Kinobi around about ma Eddie Depot na Ebwa a Freedom Street bali ma Simon Enterprises good services na Eric Depot Mandela Street ma Mohindi na Desmond Kigorovia ma Patrick Sam Mwesigwa Regan JJ Depot Delight Bukengereke Vuhimba a junction ma Ashley's. Let's look into some of these messages as msindikire ashoya to today.
2: 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Greetings to my RTO, my friends around town, my customers, people from Mbogwe. Lastly, Spice FM listeners, locating capital city to another place has no problem because it led development to other places. Kale, ni kwa gambiro ni ya gamba anti niwele, just kisi yagi kakino bugangaizi, ya gamba anti live on the program Hot Space at Space. 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And my dad, Alija driver, Kikuwaja, kind of drop for me, Alika, ho, by job boy, and Koba Gambire, Deno, by job boy, on your Gamba and Ty Goodin, and Kevin Gaffer, thanks for us, so. 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
11: 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It is playing. Number 1 will be out for now. And we want to wish you a beautiful Thursday.
12: Thursday.
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12: Never have Obama ba kuja Honorable Patrick Obama team ya yo kuja ma studios right now. Hanyuma ya mikuwa ya makuwa.
11: Yeah, tomorrow is a turn up Friday. Mr. Wobby is joining the show.
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0: In the past, I've been polite, but now, as president of Uganda and chairman of the NRM, I will be very rough. So therefore, I don't want to hear that there is poverty in a homestead which has not accessed this money if they have the land. I demand this. And anybody who is a minister, if I come to your area and I find that you have not done it, I will sack you.
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12: Honorable Speaker, indeed these cities, government created these cities, but these cities are crying there in darkness. In Hoima City, Hoima West that I represent, it's comprised of 9 wards, but out of the 9 wards it's only one that has gotten around 60-something connection. Right, Honorable Speaker, those other words, the 9 words, they are also wondering if they are still in the city, because those city residents are in total darkness. So please, Minister, we are wondering, we cannot develop these cities without power. So please think about these cities. Let's not just create these cities for the sake of having cities. Let these city dwellers feel that they are in city when they are in light.
11: Insonga yokuyonge bichokebi kwa uka na masanyalaze sikirize okuingisa nisebitekerezo kwa amani kuruga na abakurasi omurukwa tukuru reyangaba andaba kwa ukana. 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
16: 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In Hoima City, Hoima West that I represent, it's comprised of 9 wards but out of the 9 wards it's only one that has gotten around 60 something connection. Right, Honorable Speaker, those other words, the 9 words, they are also wondering if they are still in the city because those city residents are in total darkness. So please, Minister, we are wondering, we cannot develop these cities without power. So please think about this.
3: Hati agambire site la kureta ataru masanyarazi. 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
22: 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And area coordinator under the office of the Honorable MP for the West.
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3: 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using performance-based contracts for financial year 2026-2027. The Minister of Works and Transport intends to carry out routine manual maintenance works using performance-based contracts on National Road Network and Ahoima Station for financial year 2026-2027. The main objective of routine manual maintenance contracts is to create employment and promote participation of local communities that live along the various road sections. The works involve inspection and removal of obstructions, e.g. dead animals, fallen trees, debris, anthills, etc. Cleaning of drains, cleaning of pipe culverts, clearing of stream channels, weeding and grabbing of carriageway shoulders and repair of shoulder slopes, repairing of roads, shoulder slopes, grass cutting, and bush clearing. The detailed sections of the roads are attached to this advert. The entity invites applications from eligible persons. Please come and take on the provision of the above works. The process shall be conducted in accordance with the accreditation of routine manual maintenance by the Public Procurement and Disposal of Public Assets Act 2026. Interested eligible applicants shall obtain further information and inspect the application forms at the station from 9 a.m. to 5 p.m. starting Wednesday, 12 August 2026. The application forms, which have been prepared in English language, may be obtained by interested applicants at 3 at the station. The application forms shall be available from 9 a.m. to 5 p.m. from Wednesday, 12 August 2026 to Tuesday, 25 August 2026. Each applicant can apply for only one road section. Filled application forms shall be submitted to the station not later than 11 a.m. on the Tuesday of 25th of August 2026. Late applications shall be rejected. A public opening of applications shall be held 30 minutes after applications receipt deadline. Eligible applicants must be residents of the area / villages where the road section is located. Any queries should be addressed to the office of the senior engineer, announced by Kembaba's Gracious, on behalf of the Minister of Works. 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Kabalega College Masindi is happy to announce they are open for the new intake 2026-2027 academic year for degree, diploma, and certificate programs. They have courses awarded by Uganda Christian University, UCU Mukono. They are Bachelor of Business Administration, Bachelor of Education, Bachelor of Arts with Education, Bachelor of Science in Education, Bachelor of Social Work, Bachelor of Public Administration and Management, Diploma in Business Administration, Certificate in Theology. They have diploma and certificate courses awarded by Uganda Vocation and Technical Assessment Board, National Diploma and Certificate Programs in Accounting and Finance, Information Technology, Computer Science, Business Management, Records and Information Management, Procurement and Logistics Management. They have diploma and certificate courses awarded by Kabalega College Masindi, that is Social Work and Public Administration and Management. Their students benefit from a well-stocked library, modern ICT facilities, a conducive learning environment, affordable tuition fees, adequate accommodation. Application forms can be picked from the Office of the Academic Registrar not later than 25th of August 2026. For details, call 0779-89-1801, 0779-89-1801, or 0772-46-40-82, 0772-46-40-82, or 0778-95-33-72. 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
0: No one can accuse a Ugandan football fan for taking things lightly. The jaze is worn all week. The WhatsApp debates that start on Friday and end on Monday. We are up for the 11 p.m. kickoffs and have celebrations that shake the whole neighborhood. 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

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That was ye, nekichukwete night shift show. 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
0: Yes, man.
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2: 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I am true.
0: Okay.
2: The two guys. What you are, you are. The body of you are you going to get
0: this? Okay. Chakabi, up next let me take you to quit a short commercial break then chakwa ni ngaruka Spice FM nobzina puingi muno poramporo kwa slow your phone calls in cover brand sports updates nabiyo ina bija 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
5: No one can accuse a Ugandan football fan for taking things lightly. The jazz is worn all week. The WhatsApp debates that start on Friday and end on Monday. We are up for the 11 p.m. kickoffs and have celebrations that shake the whole neighborhood. Some call it too much. 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Guinness match day, we are extra. 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Please enjoy responsibly.
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10: Good, I found you, Senior Painter.
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0: Okay, Spice FM, that is Jackie and Omalay's remix of Forever. We heard in from Michael Anistro, Kazina Wakesege, someday. 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Okay, chakabi. Okay, unagambirige. Hey, Urban, thanks to the program. It's me, Gilbert Driver. Wa kitukweta kaseta. Sending in your regards to listeners of Spice FM. Rita Kabo, Yama Sepachwa. There is Angonzi Kaseta, Juna Kisoba, Monica Wimasite, Juma Kampala. Your beloved one, Mary Pachwa. Last year to the mic squeeze Urban Chakabi. Okay, na gambiege, hey Urban, thanks for the show. I'm Lenny Pro from Kagadi. Signal just say pass tune in Spice FM. Okay, Chakabi. To gain the quantities, I'm down by Rusembe to Ndam Kizeho, Big Bob Peter Rusaka, and Mama G. Okay, Chakabi. Keep your messages coming. 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
1: Urban.
0: Yes, man.
1: David Original.
0: Yes, David.
1: Nkutumide Urban. 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
0: Okay.
1: Nkutumide Oscar Kufrito Mahawo. Nkutumide Godwin Mnerochivuka.
0: Okay.
1: Yeah.
0: Chakabi, chakabi. Wevale kubanga kuri ku Spice FM. 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
5: No one can accuse a Ugandan football fan for taking things lightly. 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The WhatsApp debates that start on Friday and end on Monday. 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
7: No one can accuse a Ugandan football fan for taking things lightly. 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The WhatsApp debates that start on Friday and end on Monday. We are up for the 11 p.m. kickoffs and have celebrations that shake the whole neighborhood. Some call it too much. 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

0: 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Thanks for coming in the oil city out there, tourism city. And your entire team, yaba team ubunuzibwa 40, Tyler, Sheila, Tracy, there is Melody. Isikiba atoro bakakora mwabo, beyeta team ubunuzibwa 40. Okay. Yeah, see you later. You know, by the time you reach Panna, the oil city, me go be there out there, Panna. See you around. Okay, pura let me check out your messages. Your regards to your people. Mubare kuwa mruha Spice FM. Kusagina maisa kasimu no katira mpura. 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Ana gamba, hello Abani. Thanks for the program. It's me, Leticia. Bujumbura. And of course, your regards to Danny Bujumbura. That it's Isaac Kinubi. And not forgetting Tracy. Isaka Kijungu and Obis and Ojis of Kitara SS plus you Urban our OB of Kitara SS Chakabi Nanyombaram Kizoba Obis and Ojis Vanga of Kitara Senior Secondary School Wario Badest to Kabayoko Mpora Mpora. We had dinner from Backstreet Boys and a cousin of Kesirege quit playing games Mpora Mpora. Anagamba, hello Abanya, thanks for the program. I like your show. Trevor Kabwoya, Gamba, into you're sending your regards to Atura Kabwoya. There is Betty Kabwoya and Isa Katumuhaise Katoke. Okay, Chakabi. Mwebale kwa mro mpura mpura Basaidi zoku Mwebale kwa mkiala Spice FM Your number one radio station. Why not? Up next, let me just drop you mkitu kweta short commercial break. Then in Japan in Garukani kitu kweta request hour. You just request I play as long as we kuba very slow song njakwani nkura bya mwa Spice.
1: No one can accuse a Ugandan football fan for taking things lightly. The jazz is worn all week. The WhatsApp debates that start on Friday and end on Monday. We are up for the 11 p.m. kickoffs and have celebrations that shake the whole neighborhood. Some call it too much. 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

0: 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me feel okay agamba chi there is a cafe on that side of baita wu watuba chechiri wu wale kubanga kuwale ku Spice FM streaming live ampora ampora okay up next ladies and gentlemen I just want to drop you to a musical break but aboku wakiali yono kanga mwakasimuano ramki abantu ba Spice hello yes Day by Day. Which song?
1: What?
0: Which song?
1: I'm requesting a song. Stereo Baby by Badman Crusher.
0: Okay, well, anyway, it ain't cherry your baby or la. 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Okay, mpura mpura Spice FM, tuja kuwa kentu ntukiruba saa, anu, kazino kusaba ni katera, mpura mpura. 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
1: Just look around.
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2: Absolutely.
1: 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Lamron, they'll straighten her out.